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1: Nimrod's A Green Day Comedy is coming to theaters next month on August 14th. 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I'm Shroom, here's Papa Roach, Even If It Kills Me.

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1: The Warning's fifth studio album, Everything's Falling, is going to be out August 28th. 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

0: 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So I don't know if this is going to freak the kids out or not, but I saw my first back to school commercial last week. It's Rozak. Yeah, they're getting the kids pumped to go back to school. I guess actually the parents are more pumped for the kids to go back to school. The kids don't want to.
1: All right, class, tell me about your weekend. Leo?
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1: All right, my friends, it's Rozak, and it's time for me to step out of here, relax a little bit, and enjoy what's left of my weekend. 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